try this. I hear that World Cup referees are staying hydrated by drinking, are you ready for it? Pickle juice during the game. It prevents cramping, and one ref said, it's nasty, but it works great.

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4: 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Heat advisory today, mostly sunny and 88, mostly clear through the evening, overnight low 61.
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21: 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Heat advisory today, mostly sunny and 88, mostly clear through the evening, overnight low 61.
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12: 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Heat advisory today, mostly sunny and 88, mostly clear through the evening, overnight low 61.

Ariana Grande, her new album, Petal, is set to be released July 31st, and she has officially released the track list. Let's see, there's 12 tracks on it, just in case you're wondering.

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23: 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Heat advisory today, mostly sunny and 88, mostly clear through the evening, overnight low 61.

0: me.
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0: We're going to do it a brand new Awkward Tuesday phone call tomorrow at 7:30. 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
16: 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Heat advisory today, mostly sunny and 88, mostly clear through the evening, overnight low 61.
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Zodiac sign, it must be a Gemini moon, cause we about to go half. 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
16: 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Heat advisory today, mostly sunny and 88, mostly clear through the evening, overnight low 61.

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0: Research shows, on average, car accident victims with a lawyer get over 3 times more money than those without one. Better off with Booha.
1: Bartenders.
2: Oh.
1: And, of course, the combo bartending musician.
2: Yeah. I mean, Jeff, to be fair, they're easy to date. They're just...
1: Well,
2: not great.
1: It's impressive.
2: The ramifications.
1: Because they're so booked out for weddings. They're hardly.
2: That's
1: why
2: what I
1: they're
2: meant.
1: Tough.
2: That's what I meant.
1: But
2: yeah.
1: Also, they say beware of dating doctors.
2: Oh, yeah.
1: And despite all the warnings, one of our listeners, Melanie, decided to do that anyway.
2: Uh-oh.
1: Locked her up a doctor.
2: Okay.
1: And now she's asking for our help. Sounds like a code blue if I ever heard one. But Melanie...
2: You definitely went to med school, Jeff.
3: Or it's like a passive-aggressive brag. Like, oh, help me, I'm dating a doctor.
1: We'll see. Melanie, everything that I know about doctors, I've learned from watching dark web YouTube. So I feel pretty qualified to handle this.
2: There are so many hospital shows that aren't on the dark web.
1: You can't learn anything from those.
2: Uh-huh.
1: Welcome to the show, Melanie.
4: Hi, thank you for having me.
2: Okay, how did you meet your doctor?
4: He actually started following me on TikTok.
1: Oh.
2: Okay.
4: Yeah. I mean, he was really cute. And we were just kind of chatting for a bit online. And we realized we were in the same city. So we started talking about possibly meeting up.
1: Right. So what's the name of this handsome doctor that we're talking to?
4: His name is Luke.
3: Dr. Luke.
1: Oh, okay.
5: Is that his TikTok handle?
2: I don't
3: know. Oh, that should be. That sounds like a...
2: Dude, Lukes are always hot.
3: It seems to be that way.
1: Did you guys end up going out?
4: Yeah. We ended up grabbing drinks one night, and it was, like, really good, but the disappointing thing was that he had told me he had been looking to transfer to a different hospital in a different city, so it was, like, such a bummer.
2: I mean, that makes sense. I know medical people often change, move, find a better opportunity.
1: How do you feel about him moving cities, about, like, that possibility?
4: So... that's like the big question why I'm kind of talking to you guys, because it's like, even from the jump, like, why am I getting involved with a guy who's trying to leave, you know?
3: Yeah.
4: But then it's not like I meet like a ton of handsome doctors all the time.
3: Yeah, it's like Grey's Anatomy.
4: Yeah.
1: I feel like handsomedoctors.com would be a good place to start.
3: Yeah, Jess got that bookmark.
1: Yeah.
2: Interesting. I didn't know that was one.
1: Yeah.
2: Is that nextinmusculardoctors.com?
1: Don't give away all of my secrets.
3: Wow. That's...
1: taking away all my prospects.
4: So after those drinks, like, we haven't seen each other for a few months.
1: Oh, like, so you continue.
4: We did. And I don't want to be selfish and then, like, ask him to stay for me. But I think I just want to know, is it worth fighting for because we have a strong connection?
2: Like, is there a window where he could possibly have that on his mind as well?
4: Yeah. I mean, he's looking at a job in Philadelphia.
2: Ooh.
4: So,
3: we're just saying that because of the city.
1: Yeah.
3: No, I'm kidding.
2: They got to sell, right?
3: But that's a big move.
1: You feel like he's like leaning towards one way or the other?
4: Well, I'm not sure. Like, I do feel like we have a really strong connection and it's grown a lot since we met. But I'm not going to ask him to give up his life for me necessarily this early and like vice versa. So it's a weird situation.
2: What are you wanting to ask him? What do you want him to talk about?
4: Well, I want him to know that I'm willing to fight for this, so I want to put it out there.
2: Okay, you want to put it out there that you think this relationship is worth a shot.
1: And that he shouldn't leave?
2: Or that you do long distance.
5: Yeah, that's what I was going to ask. Like, is that an option or
3: that's
5: no?
3: That's tough.
4: Yeah, I mean, long distance sucks, but I'm open to trying to make it work until we can figure out a different solution.
3: So if we're going to give you advice, how like serious is your relationship?
2: Right now.
3: Right now. Are you official or?
2: Like exclusive?
3: Yeah, there it is. That's the question.
4: In my mind, we are. Like, I feel like I'm doing a lot. You know, he has crazy hours, like sometimes like 16 hours straight. So I meet him outside the hospital after a shift, or I would offer to take him out to dinner and he'd be falling asleep at the table, you know, and I'd offer to bring him back to my place and just let him nap.
1: Wow.
4: So I understand now why it's so hard to date someone that works in the healthcare industry.
2: Yeah.
4: You know, they're asked to do so much.
2: Especially when they're at a hospital.
3: Oh, yeah.
2: Oh, my God. My best friend was an ER nurse, and she would literally, she'd do the 8 shifts in a row, and then she'd just sleep for 3 days.
3: Oh, no. Poor girl.
4: Yeah.
1: It's brutal out there. And good for you for wanting to attach yourself to someone who's living that lifestyle, Melanie. But
3: now that that's said, let's call him and wake him up potentially.
2: Yeah,
1: we'll see if it even works. We'll find out what he has.

0: That's to say, true. We'll come back, give you our advice, and let you make your awkward Tuesday phone call to convince your handsome doctor boyfriend not to move to Philadelphia.
1: Well, I don't know if they're using that title yet, but okay. Yeah.
0: Your handsome doctor situationship, then.
2: Yeah, I mean, he's my boyfriend as far as I'm concerned.
0: Okay. Whatever it is, we're going to let you make your awkward call to him right after this. Hold on.

0: It's Tuesday.
1: It's Awkward Tuesday Phone Call.
2: We're on the phone with our listener, Melanie, who Brooke told me during the break she's super jealous of.
3: Really?
2: And I mean, it's understandable.
4: Why did I say that?
2: Because Melanie obviously is involved with a very handsome, successful doctor.
4: Mm-hmm.
2: And the relationship is still pretty new-ish, only been dating a couple months. Mm-hmm. And she kind of caught him at a weird time in his life when he's considering moving hospitals and heading to a whole new city. Same city where Fresh Prince got beat up on the playground while shooting hoops. But Melanie wants to fight for him, and so she's trying to figure out, how do I tell him that I really want this relationship to work when they're only 2 months in?
5: I'm still curious why I'm jealous. I don't really...
2: That's a question you need to look in the mirror and ask yourself, Brooke. But what advice you have for Melanie? And try not to let your raging jealousy get in the way. Go ahead.
5: I'm actually really excited for Melanie.
3: Don't take her man, Brooke.
5: Okay, listen. I think the easiest way to lock down a guy, because that's ultimately what you want to do, right?
3: Mm-hmm.
5: And the best way to do that is take him on an incredible vacation.
4: Oh.
5: I mean, it doesn't even have to be expensive, Melanie. It just needs to be romantic. You need to be in a bikini.
6: I mean, that's one way to do it.
5: Dude, it's so good. You'll come away, he'll come away, and you'll be like, we have to do this. This is magic.
2: Jose, what do you think?
3: You have to just work in naturally how bad you feel for him. Because moving sucks, you know?
5: Mm.
3: Like, you gotta change your ID, you're gonna have to hire all these movers, you're gonna leave all your friends and family behind. Mm. It's just so much easier to stay, right?
5: Oh, yeah.
2: What do you think about saying how bad you feel for him, Melanie?
6: I mean, I do feel for him and having to move, you know, start over.
5: Point out that he won't have anyone in the new city to bring him food at the end of his shift or take naps with.
3: There you go.
4: Well, don't challenge him to find someone new.
2: Okay, so there you go. Those are your two options. Build rapport in a bikini.
5: Dude, that's a winner, I'm telling you.
2: Or say how sorry you feel for him.
4: You can combine them.
3: Yeah.
2: Whatever bits of our advice you want to use or not use, that's up to you, Melanie. But I'm going to dial Luke, your boyfriend, and let you make your Awkward Tuesday phone call. You ready?
6: Yeah, I think so. I'm a little nervous.
2: It's only the rest of your life that's on the line. Here we go.
5: What? Oh, my God.
2: What?
5: Is it just a flash in the pan? Who knows, you know?
2: Yeah, the bedpan. We know. So here we go. Yeah.
7: Hello?
6: Hey, it's me.
7: Hey, how you doing?
6: Hi. I'm doing okay. How are you doing?
7: Yeah. I'm fine. You know, just tired, a little busy. Hey, have you seen my sandwich punch card? It's not my wallet. If I get one more, I get a free meatball sub, so let me know.
6: No, I haven't. Which shop is it?
7: It's just for some random sub shop. I thought I left it at your place. Never mind.
6: Yeah, well, if I see it, I'll definitely let you know. But the reason that I'm calling today is that I've just been kind of thinking about, you know, your whole situation. And I just kind of feel really bad that, like, you're going to have to start over and it's going to be hard to move and you have to get a new ID, like, you know.
7: Oh, the move. Yeah, I haven't decided yet.
6: Oh, okay. I mean, that's great. Because I was going to say that the past 2 months have been so much fun, and I hope they have been for you too.
7: Yeah, they've been great.
2: Oh. Okay.
6: Okay, I don't know how to read that, but I wanted you to know how I feel. And I can tell that, you know, you've been trying to protect me. And, like, to some of the times we've hung out, like, when I've invited you over to my parents, you know, like, you obviously didn't want to complicate things and, like, meet them. And I totally get that.
7: Well, I don't know if it's like that, but.
6: No, it's okay. I understand. Like, I just, okay, I do have to ask you, my dad's got this hip problem. And it's just different, but I'm hoping you can maybe look at it real quick. Because, like, you deal with that type of thing.
7: I don't think I'd be the best person for that.
6: What are you talking about? I'm literally just asking you to help me with my family for just, like, a second. It's something you're trained in.
7: Melanie, listen.
6: No, you listen to me. I've been basically taking care of you the past couple months, meeting you after your shifts. I've been making you dinner, letting you crash at my place. Like, I've been there for you. You can't just do this one thing for me?
7: Well, this is difficult.
6: What's difficult?
7: This is getting a little intense. I don't really like this. I don't think we should see each other anymore.
2: Oh.
6: What? You can't just like throw that out there in the middle of a conversation. Is this like because of the move? And like, what is this about? Can you just tell me?
7: No. It's not you. I just, this is a lot, and you deserve better.
6: Yeah, better than what? A good-looking doctor?
7: No, you deserve a real doctor, because I'm not one.
2: Awkward. What?
5: What'd you just say?
7: What is this?
2: Not a real doctor.
6: What are you talking about?
5: I think he probably wants to know what you're talking about first, because we're all here, Melanie.
3: Yeah.
2: So, Luke, I don't know if you can hear us, but we're a radio show called Brooke and Jeffrey in the Morning.
7: I don't know what this is, but I don't want to be on some radio gotcha show.
5: It's not a gotcha show. You're trying to help her.
3: We did just get him, though.
2: It's called the Awkward Tuesday phone call. Melanie is a listener, and she told us about this kind of complicated situation that you're in with your job and your relationship. She was trying to hopefully convince you that there is more to pursue.
3: Yeah, she likes you.
5: Yeah, but what do you mean, not real doctor?
7: Melanie, you set me up without telling me. You lied to me just to get me on some show.
6: Oh, well. I lied? You just told me that you're not a real doctor? So, like, what? Who are you?
7: All right, hey.
6: Which is
7: just
6: it?
7: Just calm down, all right? Just
6: I'm not
7: calm down.
6: Down. Oh. Don't tell me to calm down. How many times did we FaceTime when you were leaving the hospital at night in your scrubs?
3: Oh, yeah.
2: All right.
3: What the heck?
7: Yeah, I do that.
5: You do what?
3: Exact same time.
5: What do you do, Luke?
7: I use that as a lie.
5: Use what as a lie?
7: Look, I'm sorry that you had to find out like this, but it was just to keep up appearances.
3: No way.
5: Wait,
3: do you work at a hospital?
6: Are you being serious right now?
7: I'm not proud of it, okay? I'm not. But
3: bro.
7: I say I'm a doctor to meet women.
6: Oh, my God.
3: Wow. It's like stolen valor for regular people.
5: Are you, like, at least a nurse's assistant or something? Like
4: you going for 16-hour shifts you're on?
5: A janitor, even, at the hospital.
2: Yeah, what do you do?
7: I work in DoorDash, okay?
5: DoorDash?
2: You're a DoorDash driver?
7: Yes, I'm a DoorDash driver.
6: Your entire TikTok where you message me is a ton of information of you as a doctor.
3: Oh, my gosh.
5: Dude, that's why you can't follow these TikTok doctors, Alexis, okay?
4: You're ruining TikTok for me, Luke.
3: Wait, I could be a doctor on TikTok?
5: You can be anything you want to be on TikTok.
2: So,
7: look, I don't want to talk about this, okay?
6: You have to. We have been dating for 2 months.
5: Oh, dude.
3: Yeah.
5: Oh, man. Well, that is so low, Luke. Why would you, like, come
4: DoorDash
5: on.
4: Better in Philly? Why do you have to move, too?
5: My guess is he's just trying to get out of the relationship before she finds out that he's a doctor, you guys.
3: No, are you not moving then? It was just a lie?
7: If it gets too serious after a month or two, I tell them I need to leave the city and take a different job. So
6: there you go. You like wasted my time.
5: Dude, you're going to deliver to one of these women at some point, and it is going to be an awkward delivery.
2: Okay, it's times like this, Melanie, that I try to look on the bright side. At least he didn't try to diagnose your dad's hip issue.
5: See, I was going to say the only bright side is he's a hot delivery driver.
3: Oh,
6: I don't even know what to say. I'm so shocked and disappointed in you, Luke.
5: Seriously.
6: You have completely wasted my time.
7: Listen, all I'm going to say is I don't want to be on the radio. But
6: Too bad.
7: You deserve better than me.
6: Yeah, no, I definitely deserve better than you. I am shocked, you guys.
2: Yeah,
5: I don't blame you.
3: Are you not dating him anymore? Is that
5: what I'm getting? Of course not. You just got lied to for 2 months about what it does as a profession.
4: Yeah, that's
5: scary. How can you ever come back from that? Like, there is zero respect there.
6: I don't trust this guy at all.
2: Maybe if he gets that free meatball sub, then we can talk afterwards.
5: I mean, the thing is, Luke, like, you could have just been yourself and maybe you would have had a chance with her.
7: Listen, I don't have to explain anything to you guys, okay? I've pulled plenty of women as a doctor, and I'm telling you, it just works, okay? Okay. And I FaceTime myself outside of a hospital. It's pretty easy to pull off.
3: Oh, man. It works so much.
0: That you is
3: know, it's
0: short
3: to say that the nice guys finish last.
5: Yeah.
3: Darn, now he's single.
2: Oh, man.
7: Well, I'm not single, for your information. I'm dating like 15 women.
5: Oh, my God.
3: Oh, my God.
5: I hope they hear this.
3: No wonder he's exhausted all the time.
5: Oh, what a con man.
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15: 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Heat advisory today, mostly sunny and 88, mostly clear through the evening, overnight low 61.
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25: 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Heat advisory today, mostly sunny and 88, mostly clear through the evening, overnight low 61.
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33: 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Heat advisory today, mostly sunny and 88, mostly clear through the evening, overnight low 61.
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0: There's certain incredible animal events and behaviors that are so rare, they only happen once every few years.
1: Well, like when the locusts come out of the ground,
2: cicadas.
1: Like that type of thing.
0: Yeah, there's cicadas. The mass cicada emergence, it happens every 13 to 17 years.
2: Wow, yeah, that's crazy.
0: A salmon returning back to the same stream where it spawned 5 years later.
1: That is insane to me.
2: Yeah,
0: that one's
2: penguins. Wild.
1: Life
2: penguins
1: of
2: go the whole world.
1: Gosh, it's crazy. Yeah.
0: And then, of course, there's the rarest phenomenon of all, when a listener comes on the show and actually beats Brooke in trivia.
1: Am I like the decaying salmon swimming upstream with my last breath?
0: Pretty much. It's okay. An extraordinary anomaly of Mother Nature, and only a lucky few get to witness it firsthand. Today could be that day in a brand new round of trivia coming up at

0: In baseball, they say it's bad luck to talk to a pitcher while they're tossing a perfect game.
1: Mm. Yeah, it is.
0: You don't want to mess with them getting their head.
2: Yeah.
0: And that's why we're not even going to mention Brooks' current win streak.
1: Wow. We are undefeated.
0: We're not going to bring it up.
2: You are a terrible manager.
0: In fact, everyone has moved away from her. We're not standing near her. We're not even going to look at her.
1: Nobody look at her.
0: Not do anything to jinx this.
2: You know I can hear you.
0: Except bring awareness to the fact that there is no way she could possibly lose this.
2: It is a fact on this show. Every time you bring this up, I lose.
1: No way.
2: Yes.
0: I don't know if that's scientific.
2: You just made eye contact with me and broke your own rule.
0: Uh-oh. It's hard to make eye contact through the giant glasses.
1: I also looked at her. I also broke it.
0: I don't think that's fair. May I remind you, Brooke, years ago, we had a magical run.
2: We did.
0: Not of you in this game. It was called the Summer of KJ. Ken Jennings, the Jeopardy guy.
2: Him. Is he on the phone?
0: No, he went, but he did go the whole summer without losing a single round. You could be the new KJ, but who's standing in your way is a woman named Carrie, who's 0-1 against you all time. Carrie, welcome to the show.
3: Thank you. Hi.
1: Carrie Jennings, is this a sister?
3: Yeah, right.
2: Wow, I didn't know we had a twin. You guys sound exactly the same.
1: Wait a minute.
0: See if you can channel some of your brother's trivia energy into this, because Brooke's leaving the studio. You know how the game works. You got 30 seconds to answer as many questions as possible. If you don't know, and you could say pass, but you have to beat Brooke outright if you want to win. Are you ready?
3: I'm ready.
0: Good luck. Your time starts now. An ice resurfacing vehicle is also known by what other name?
3: Pass.
0: The French name Jacques translates to what name in English?
3: John.
0: What is the minimum age requirement to play in the NBA?
3: 17.
0: Independence Hall is on the back of the $100 bill. What city is it located in?
3: Pass.
0: Does it take more or less than 30 days for the moon to orbit Earth?
3: Less.
0: Okay, great work there. Carrie, Brooke is going to rejoin us in the studio here. And it says on my screener here, Carrie, that you could give two blanks about the World Cup being here. You're 100% a Mariners baseball fan.
1: Yeah!
3: Yep.
1: We got to ask, who's your favorite Mariner?
3: Oh, I don't have a favorite. I like Naylor.
2: Yeah.
0: Oh, Josh Naylor.
1: His personality.
0: Yeah.
1: I love him.
0: You know, Brooke had J.P. Crawford come over to her house.
1: Yeah, they're besties.
0: Not because she won a contest, because she paid him six figures. Mm. It fell out of her car when she was shopping at a Neiman Marcus. And she was like, why don't I just buy a Mariner for a day?
1: Mm-hmm. Listen, J.P., if you'll pick this up for me, you can keep it.
2: I just had him play catch with my kids in the backyard.
1: Yeah. Simple. He was in full uniform, too.
2: Yeah, he was.
1: He really was.
2: Brought a trainer, even.
0: Have you ever thought about doing that with Josh Naylor?
3: Yeah. Are you guys going to loan me some money?
2: Mm-hmm.
1: All you need is six figures, and we say
0: I mean, how much do you need?
2: Okay, if anyone that knows JP is listening, we did not pay him.
1: No, he really won a contest.
2: No, okay, I didn't. Yeah. My kids did. Right. I didn't. So, it had nothing to do with
0: the
2: me.
0: The lawyers paid. Whatever the official term is, he got his money. So
3: either way.
0: Everyone was happy. Now, Brooke, it's your turn. Are you ready?
2: Yes.
0: Okay, there's a streak on the line, but you're not going to think about that. Your time starts now. An ice resurfacing vehicle is also known by what other name?
2: Submarine.
0: The French name Jacques translates to what name in English?
2: John.
0: What is the minimum age requirement to play in the NBA?
2: 18.
0: Independence Hall is on the back of the $100 bill. What city is it located in?
2: Philadelphia.
0: Does it take more or less than 30 days for the moon to orbit the Earth?
2: Less.
0: The author Theodore Geisel used what pen name for his books?
2: J.K. Rowling. I don't know.
1: She was the guy the whole time, the irony.
0: Oh, that'd be crazy. But now it's time to go to the scoreboard. We'll see how you both did with our own Jose.
4: Oh, you can say Wiener? Guys, we can say Wiener.
1: Carrie, you got one correct today.
2: Ooh.
3: All right.
1: Brooke, you got two.
2: Eked it out, Carrie.
0: We'll go over the answers. An ice resurfacing vehicle is also known as a Zamboni out on the ice.
2: Oh, I was thinking underwater. It's like resurfacing from
0: through
2: the depth.
0: The ice?
2: Yes.
1: That is also a resurfacing vehicle.
0: Okay. Huh. We should probably have said like in a skating rink, an ice resurfacing vehicle, but it's okay. Neither of you got it. The French name Jacques translates to the English name Jack.
1: Jacques.
0: It's a little bit closer. The minimum age requirement to play in the NBA is actually 19 years old.
1: Interesting.
0: It was raised up from 18 to 19 in 2005. Independence Hall, you'll find it on the back of the $100 bill and also in the city of Philadelphia. It takes less than 30 days for the moon to orbit the Earth, about 27.3 days on average. Mm-hmm. And Theodore Geisel used the pen name Dr. Seuss when writing his books.
1: Yeah, good old Green Eggs and
2: Ham. There you go.
0: So, Carrie, we got some knowledge today, and it wasn't enough to beat Brooke, but just for playing, we are going to give you a pair of tickets to see comedian and ventriloquist Jeff Dunham perform at Emerald Queen Casino Friday, July 24th.
3: Cool.
2: Yeah.
0: Carrie, thank you so much for playing. Come back and play again soon. We're going to do Win Brooks Bucks same time tomorrow.
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15: I feel bad whenever I hear stories about people getting catfished by people online who are like posing as celebrities.
16: Oh, man.
15: I mean, thankfully for me, I matched with the real Hillary Duff on Tinder.
17: Yes.
15: It's going great.
17: That's good. Wow. I mean, you haven't met in person yet, but that's okay,
15: no,
17: right?
15: But she says once I convert $80,000 into Bitcoin and wire it to her, then she can pay her negotiation fees for her new movie contract, and she's going to fly me out to Hollywood to walk the red carpet with her.
17: Wow. You are such a hero.
16: While she's touring.
17: Wow. All for the Duff.
15: Seriously. Yeah. But not everybody is lucky as... as lucky as me.
17: Oh, yeah.
15: In fact, we have a listener who admits they pretended to be somebody else online.
16: Oh, no.
15: And what happened from it changed their life forever.
17: Whoa.
15: In a good way?
17: Huh.
16: No way. So maybe, like you're about to happen.
15: Yeah, kind of like me. Might be my story. We'll hear it in a brand new mass speaker coming up at 9:10.

0: You know that friend who's always saying, relax, I've got this?
1: Yeah. Mm-hmm.
0: Well, this is why you should never relax when your friend says that to you. 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So he's turned to us hoping we can save him in your awkward Tuesday phone call right after this.
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22: 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Heat advisory today, mostly sunny and 88, mostly clear through the evening, overnight low 61.
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0: Got an urgent message that showed up at the top of our inbox this morning.
24: Oh my gosh.
0: From a listener named Seth who says, hey, I'm about 6 hours away from getting kicked out of my girlfriend's apartment. Is there any way you could hurry this up and help me out?
24: Is it hours?
1: Oh, God. Yeah. Just do your fair share, Seth. Okay? Mm-hmm. Pick up the laundry.
25: What'd you do?
1: Clean your dishes.
24: I feel like we're past that point.
1: I'm kidding.
0: We don't even know what he did, but with that type of request, how could we say no? Yeah. Seth, welcome to the show, man.
26: Hey, it's great to be here.
1: Is it?
0: Yeah.
1: Because it sounds like it's a terrible reason to be here.
24: It sounds like it's crazy to be where you're at.
0: You sound thrilled. Yeah,
26: yeah,
0: for sure.
26: You guys are cheaper than therapy, though.
24: We are cheaper.
1: Because we're free.
24: Yeah.
0: Well, what's going on? You have a 6-hour deadline till you're getting kicked out of your girlfriend's place. What happened?
26: Well, I've been dating this girl for a while. It's been about a year. But we've been off and on again the whole time because she doesn't fully trust me yet.
1: Okay, why? Why doesn't she trust you? Is it because of past relationships or is it because of something you did?
0: What's wrong with her that she doesn't trust you? That's what Brooke means.
1: Sure.
26: It really is an ex situation because I've been trying to kind of clean things up with my ex.
1: Oh, not her ex. Yeah. I thought it was her ex. What do you mean
24: by clean things up?
26: Well, you know, just like get stuff from her, like just exchange stuff that was ours.
24: After the break,
26: sort of, I'm trying to get closure and fully like move on.
0: Okay, this is an ex that you.

0: Well, there's just like, we'll find stuff that we know is important to the other person. And so I just feel like I owe it to her to like get her this stuff. Mm-hmm. And then that sparks a conversation. Just, how are you? Mm. And then we like just start talking about the past.
1: Oh, God.
0: But I'm trying to get over that. And one of the times that I was giving her stuff, Lola had my location on her phone. And so she was asking me about where I was, and she like knew about where she lived. So I had to say,
2: oh man.
0: Yeah. I was meeting up with her and she got really upset about it.
3: Yeah.
1: Yeah. You had to tell the truth.
3: Well, I hope that you were always honest with her when you were there.
0: Well, this is why I'm having an urgent issue today, is I wasn't honest.
1: Oh.
2: Oh, you lie.
3: Okay.
4: What were you not honest about this time?
0: Also, last week, I finally had a Friday night, and we were just exchanging the last few items. Like, this would be it. Oh. And I didn't want my girlfriend to be mad.
4: Okay.
0: So I asked my buddy to cover for me, and I was like, hey, just, like, post a photo of me and you hanging out somewhere.
1: Oh, this
0: like
1: is complicated.
0: Wherever. And I don't know what he misunderstood. I don't know what happened, but he posted this AI photo of me and him with our friends, all partying and drinking at a casino table with a hot woman.
2: Oh, brother.
3: He's like, yeah, I got your bag.
2: Yeah.
3: Okay.
2: This is
3: AI.
4: Okay.
1: Maybe, maybe he's mad you asked him. He's like, this is how I'm going to get him.
3: I don't think so. I think he just went into AI and said, show me fun boys night out.
2: Bro, you are so right.
0: I guess. I don't know what he put in the thing. But like,
2: the prompt.
3: Dude.
4: So I'm assuming that your girlfriend Lola saw the picture that your friend posted, and that's what set her off?
0: Yes.
3: So what'd she say when she saw the fake photo?
0: Well, she said, why are you out gambling? Who's that woman that you were flirting with?
2: Oh,
0: and
2: gosh.
0: I couldn't even say, well, she's not even real.
2: Yeah. You're stuck, dude.
3: Well, because the answer's worse. Did you?
2: Yeah.
3: Okay, before we get too far into this, did you cheat with your ex?
0: No, I don't think so. Like, when?
2: Oh,
4: no, the time
3: on Friday.
4: Yeah, when you were exchanging your last items that time.
0: No,
2: I don't believe
3: this
2: voice.
3: No wonder your girlfriend has trust issues.
1: Yeah, I'm kind of happy she's kicking you out.
4: Okay, you're not helping your trust issues with her after that photo.
2: Yeah.
0: Well, no, she thinks I was gambling at a casino with a hot woman, and really, I was just with my ex.
2: See,
0: I just need to smooth this over and we will be good going forward. Like, I feel like this is the last piece.
2: Oh man.
0: And I just need this to go well, and I don't know if I should admit it.
3: It is really hard for me not to have your girlfriend Lola's back on this one.
2: Brooke, you want to take the moral high ground here, but
0: you can have her back. I just want to be able to stay in the house.
3: Okay.
2: So no matter what, you just...
0: You guys should know, too. Like, again, this is over with the ex. Oh. You know, like, we exchanged our last thing.
3: Yeah.
0: Like, I made it clear, like, this is it. We're done.
2: Okay.
3: Yeah.
0: My focus is going to be on Lola.
3: Okay.
2: All right. After a year, he's going to focus on his girlfriend.
3: That he lives with.
1: Yeah.
3: Good. So good of you.
1: Yeah.
3: Man, she's a lucky woman.
1: Yeah.
3: She is a very lucky woman.
2: She is. We just have to show her.
4: We believe in you, is what we're trying to say. And we're going to have great advice when we come back. Call your girlfriend and convince her to not kick you out of your apartment. With your awkward Tuesday phone call right after this.
0: Oh, you guys are the best.
4: I don't feel great about it, but let's do it.

0: Tuesday.
1: It's Awkward Tuesday phone call.
2: They say it takes a real man to admit when he's made a mistake. So our listener, Seth, must be Superman with the number of mistakes he's admitting to today. He's been seeing a woman named Lola for about a year now. There's been some trust issues.
3: They live together is an important piece of this.
2: Yeah, and he's also trying to clean things up with his previous relationship. And that untangling process has lasted longer than expected, let's just say.
3: So long.
2: It got a whole lot worse when he asked his buddy to cover for him while he went and picked up the last few items from his ex's place the other night. And his buddy covered by posting an AI-generated photo of them drinking and gambling at a casino with some AI-generated baddie sitting on his lap.
3: Yeah.
2: So girlfriend saw that pic and didn't love it. To the point where she's about to kick Seth out of their apartment. And that's why he's come to us seeking advice on how to stop that from happening.
3: You know what we never found out? We know Lola's pissed. But what was your response to Lola about that picture, Seth?
4: She did not even let me get a word out about the photo. She just immediately was kicking me out and said, like, I don't want to see you again.
3: Okay, well, so that's the first thing is you need to address that. And you need to say, listen, you didn't give me a chance to explain. It's AI. I'm sure you can tell in that photo, like, I don't know, one of your buddies has four fingers or somebody's missing a nose.
5: There's
3: you know?
5: The eyes. The eyes got to look a weird
3: way.
5: It's like something weird.
3: Totally. But then after that, you need to tell her, however, I need to finally be fully honest with you and let you know that I saw my ex. But it's a good thing because I have complete closure and now I'm fully invested in our relationship.
5: Wow.
4: Okay, I like the first part of what you said a lot better than the second part.
2: Yeah, the first part seems like it might get him back into his apartment. The second part seems like it's going to really
5: rock the relationship.
3: But the thing is, what are you going to tell her you were doing Friday if it's not the honest
2: truth?
3: That's
2: like a conversation for another day.
6: I don't think that's
2: another year.
3: I don't think so, Jeff.
5: Well, I actually have an idea of what I think you should say.
2: Okay, what do you think, Jose?
5: So you're going to say, yeah, the casino picture, it was real.
3: What? But, so we're going to lie.
5: You just didn't see the other pictures, the second picture after it. That was of me ring shopping.
3: You're going to get engaged based on a lie?
5: We're not saying it's an engagement ring.
2: He was just shopping.
5: Yeah, I just happened to be shopping for jewelry for my lovely girlfriend.
6: Drunk post-casino ring shopping.
5: Yeah.
6: He's romantic.
5: Because he loves her so much, I got to go get her necklace or something.
2: Seth, what do you think of that?
5: I'm trying to help.
4: Well, I'd have to like get her a ring then, right?
5: No. You just need to get your buddy to make the AI picture
2: of you
5: the ring.
2: Shopping for a
5: ring. Yes, not buying it.
4: Okay.
2: The advice is definitely different between Brooke and Jose, but you can pick and choose whatever you want, Seth.
3: Dude, don't double down online. This is why you're here to begin with. Okay.
4: God, I'm very over this whole situation. I just want to move forward.
3: This whole situation that I made for myself.
2: Well, let's just rip off the band-aid now. I'm going to dial your girlfriend. Hopefully she picks up and you two can start talking. Here we go.
7: Hello.
4: Lola, it's me. Please do not hang up.
7: I don't want to talk to you right now. I really don't need to talk to you right now.
4: Just hold on a second, please.
7: No, I don't want to hold on anymore at all. Like, you lie to me. Like, all the time.
4: No. Listen, you're right. I have been a bad teddy bear, but I'm going to be better. I promise.
7: Don't use, like, cute nicknames on me. Like, I'm over all of this.
4: I understand you have every right to be angry, but please, the least you can do is hear me out.
7: Why? A picture is worth 1,000 words, Seth. Why do I have to hear you out? You were out gambling with your buddies. I don't know who the heck you were with. Looks like you hired some prostitute or something. So, like, what do you want me to hang on for anymore?
4: Don't say that. Please don't say that.
7: What do you mean don't say that? She has all her breasts hanging out of her dress and you're all smiling and rolling the dice. Like,
4: Don't talk about her like that. It's not.
7: Why? Do you know her? Did you do stuff with her? Like, did you go to your room with her? Like, why are you defending her?
4: I'm not defending her. She doesn't even have feelings.
7: Oh, wow. Okay. This is a new low in your life. She has feelings. She's a beautiful woman. She's human, no. Right?
4: No, you don't understand. She is not a beautiful woman. She's not a real person. She's artificial intelligence. Okay, Dave photoshopped me in the picture.
7: What? Like, why?
3: We're just going to hit it right there, huh?
5: That's can't an awkward even. Time to hit it.
3: Yeah. Oh, my God. I struggle more. Lola, I am so sorry.
7: What's going on?
2: Yeah, Lola, you're on a radio show right now. We're called Brooke and Jeffrey in the morning.
5: Hi, good morning, Lola. Yes.
7: Why am I on a radio show?
2: Seth is a listener of ours, and he came to us seeking help for this segment we're doing. It's called the Awkward Tuesday Phone Call.
5: He's in a pickle.
3: He's in his own pickle.
2: Yeah. Yes, he's pickled himself.
5: He's brined on his own.
2: He feels terrible about everything that's happened.
7: Mm-hmm. Okay, so honestly confused, because like I have a radio show calling me
2: that makes sense.
7: A picture. So, like, what's the big deal about a fake picture, but it's not a fake picture? Mm-hmm. Like, is it a fake picture?
2: You're
7: why are you making
2: it now.
7: A big deal?
2: Exactly. No, we've cleared it up.
5: That's
2: okay.
5: Not cleared
3: I think
5: up.
3: That he needs to explain a little bit more.
6: Where'd he go? Mm-hmm.
2: Seth, yes. Are you still there?
4: Yeah.
2: Okay. I feel like everybody in the room agrees. This is your time to shine, bud.
5: Let's keep the story going.
7: Okay. Oh, wait. There's more?
3: Oh,
2: well,
3: yeah.
2: It's just some clarity. Some clarity would be nice,
3: There's
2: think.
3: A lot more, Lola.
4: I just want to come clean with you, and I know that this is probably not the best way that I could have done it, and I'm sorry, but...
7: No kidding.
4: Dave really did use AI to create that photo because I didn't want you to get mad at me because I was exchanging stuff with my ex, but it was the last of the stuff. Uh-huh. It was that it. I just needed to get some closure. And I didn't want you to get upset. So I just asked Dave to cover for me.
5: Oh.
7: I don't know whether to be mad at you or, like, just think you're stupid.
3: Yeah. Mm. Both things could probably be true.
2: That's allowed.
7: Yeah, that's sorry. Stupid. Like, you made your friend cover for you because I was going to be mad at you. And that made it worse for you.
5: Yep.
7: So you made a lie to cover a lie because you thought I was going to get mad.
5: Jeff, you're right. She does get it.
2: I mean, yeah, you're totally locked into what's going on, Lola.
7: Right.
2: We're just trying to see if maybe there's a chance anywhere in your heart that you could forgive Seth enough to let him back into the apartment.
3: I don't know that we're doing that. I think you're doing that.
7: No,
2: well, that's what Seth is looking to...
7: I'll tell you what, everybody. Get this, okay? Because he has prolonged giving back, and I'm doing little quotation marks in my in the air, stuff to his ex for a year. Yeah. So, like, we're trickling this along with this ex. Mm-hmm. I'm not even mad anymore. Dude, please, I will let you into the apartment to pick up your stuff, but with one condition, and I want it on the air.
5: Uh-oh.
7: I want you to pick up all your stuff.
2: Okay.
7: Like, if you ever put a scent that you might possibly in the foreseeable future say, that might be mine and I'm attached to it, so I have to return it to you, you will take that with you.
5: I love her.
7: Seriously, drawing out, handing your stuff back to your ex-girlfriend for a year because what, you're randomly picking one thing? Like, she really loved this pen. I have to go call her and give her back the pen.
2: Seth, what I'm hearing is you are allowed back into the apartment and we achieved what we came to get.
5: We did it,
2: Seth. You're back in and it's going to take a year for you to finally move it all out.
3: I think she is very clear. If you don't get your stuff, Seth, then it's going to be garbage.
7: Mm-hmm. Yeah. Thank you.
3: Okay.
4: I mean, when I come over, I just want to sit down and talk about this because I really like you.
3: I can't.
5: Is it starting from the beginning?
2: Seth, you're back in. You did it.
5: You were smooth.
2: Well done.
3: You guys have lived together and you're only I really like you?
5: Yeah.
7: Bye.
3: Bye, Jason.
5: I think I have feelings for you.
2: Oh, teddy bear. Oh, my God.
3: And I think I have a girl crush on Lola.
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2: Man, after what we just heard, I gotta say, I'm a little bit worried for that guy.
3: You're just now?
5: Really?
3: You just finally got there.
2: Yeah, because he's going to be moving so much stuff out of his girlfriend's place.
3: That's and you're worried.
2: Moving is a perfect way to suffer an accidental injury.
3: Yes.
5: Ooh, yeah.
3: A lot of slip and falls. Maybe pick up something too heavy.
2: Oh, yeah.
3: Yes.
2: That's why I'm so upset that we didn't give him the contact information to our lawyer friends over at the Advocates before we got him off the phone.
3: Yes. Well, I mean, listen, I bet he's still with us listening right now, so he better write down their information when we're done with this. Because the Advocates are going to be your best friend. They're not going to feel like an ex. They're going to feel like a current situation.
2: Absolutely. 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
3: Yeah. And the best part of the Advocates is you don't pay anything unless they recover a settlement for you. So it truly costs nothing to see if you have a case.
2: Yes. 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
11: 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Heat advisory today, mostly sunny and 88, mostly clear through the evening, overnight low 61.

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I'm Ashley Z. Nothing like a good prime deal day, whatever, to get a social media influencer going, man. And they're doing a good job today, too. I do not have Amazon Prime, so I do not get the deals, but they're making me want to get it. I'm like, stop. I don't need a depuffing wand. I think I do, though.

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19: 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Heat advisory today, mostly sunny and 88, mostly clear through the evening, overnight low 61.
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This song, I feel like this is like a timeless classic. I really do. This is one of the greats. Okay.

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0: 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Swing by to guess how many soccer balls are in the display case in the plaza for a chance to win $150 in gift cards. From kickoff vibes to championship dreams, The Landing is the place to be this summer.
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0: 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Heat advisory today, mostly sunny and 88, mostly clear through the evening, overnight low 61.
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0: The view is spectacular, and so are the non-pregnant cravings. Why am I craving sourdough bread literally dipped in light mayonnaise? That's what I've been eating.
1: I used to think about immature things. You know, like, do you love me? Do you want me? Are you gonna call me like you said you would? Is this really your real phone number?

0: 92.5. I'm Ashley Z. Do you have any good friends that you know are like secret saboteurs? Like, if you were to ask them what shade of spray tan they were wearing, they'll tell you the right brand, but they'll tell you to get extra dark just to, like, throw you.
1: I hate to give the satisfaction asking how you're doing now. How's the castle built off people you pretend to care about? Just what you wanted. Look at you, cool guy, you got it. See the parties in diamonds. Sometimes when I close my eyes, 6 months of torture, you sold to some forbidden paradise. I loved you truly.

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I'm Ashley Z. 1 hour closer to 4 p.m. That's when you have your chance to text in and win tickets to see Role Model at Wham-U Theater in September. Dude, Sally, when does the

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I'm Ashley Zia. Keep forgetting to get Tums, and I need them real bad. Kind of like when Jennifer Coolidge was like, I want a hot dog real bad. That bad. I could

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0: I'm Zara Larsson. 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

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Everybody else, open up the free Movin' 92.5 app and smack the track. You have until the end of this song to enter to win a trip to see Harry Styles live in New York City this October. I know, it's not the time to freak out. Focus.

0: We're going to do it a brand new Awkward Tuesday phone call tomorrow at 7:30. And then stick around to take me on in trivia at 8:10, only with Brooke and Jeffrey in the morning.
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23: 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Heat advisory today, mostly sunny and 88. Mostly clear through the evening, overnight low 61.
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Moving 92.5. I'm Ashley Z. I'm going to give it to Deanna. She's got your chance to win role model tickets for the WAMU Theater show in September right at 4 p.m. So get ready to text in the keyword. I'll talk to you tomorrow. Got me.

Seattle's number one hit music station, Moving 92.5. Today was the day. World Cup, I tell you, I don't know who you're rooting for. You may be rooting for the U.S. I'm also rooting for my national country, Portugal. And 5-0 today, Uzbekistan. It brings the world together.

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I know. July 31st seems so far away. That's when Ariana Grande is dropping her 8th studio album, Petal. But hey, next week is already July. I feel like June just flew by. It's Moving 92.5.

0: Rumor has it that Lewis Capaldi is working on his next studio album. He was at a show and kind of hinted at it. 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
1: I feel by the wayside, like everyone else. I hate you, I hate you, I hate you, but I was just kidding myself. Our every

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Adele attended one of Lola's concerts in London and then posed with her backstage. Rumor has it Adele is also working on some new music.

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